Maher setiap pagi. 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When your legs don't work like they used to before, and I can't sweep you off of your feet,

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1: Oh, it's beautiful. But wait a minute, isn't this?
0: Yeah, yes it is.
1: But I thought the old lady dropped it into the ocean in the air.
0: Well, baby, I went down and got it for you.

0: Mobile FM, ini baru KL.
1: But I don't understand why. See, it's burning me to hold on to this. I know this is something I gotta do.